Pianist Elizabeth Joy Rowe there with a John Field Nocturne, starting off this hour on BTPM Classical, bringing you the world's greatest music in Western New York and Southern Ontario. In recent decades, there have been trends and music styles dubbed things like dopamine core or twee, or maybe on the other side, sad boy or emo. Carl Philipp Emanuel Bach was highly into an 18th century German equivalent of such things called Empfinderstil in German, which could translate to emotional style or sentimental style. This symphony is one example, the CPE Bach Symphony in B-flat major. Here it is played by the CPE Bach Chamber Orchestra.

0: That's the CPE Bach Chamber Orchestra with conductor Hartmut Hentschen fulfilling their mission to bring you music by CPE Bach. That was his symphony in B-flat major. I'm Genevieve Randall. Great to be with you as you set the coffee pot for tomorrow, plan your lunch to take to work with you tomorrow, listening to the world's greatest music here on BTPM Classical. We've got some traditional Danish music coming up. One of the great arrangements for string quartet by the Danish String Quartet. We'll hear a piece called The Dromer.
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That's titled The Dromer, a traditional Danish tune there, and an arrangement and performance from the Danish String Quartet. An overture is coming up. There's a story behind Beethoven's only opera and why it has roughly four, I believe, overtures. This is the Leonore Overture number 3 coming up. That is that he just kept trying and couldn't settle on one. Someone else around here with great stories is Stratton Rawson, and we make space for those on Wednesdays. So just once a week, Stratton stops by to visit with Mark Swartz at 10 a.m., and he shares whatever is on his mind that morning. 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Right now, here's Beethoven's music from the Cleveland Orchestra.

The Cleveland Orchestra, George Sell leading Beethoven's music with the Leonore Overture No. 3. I'm Genevieve Randall. It's great to have you with us here on BTPM Classical, a station that you can find on social media as well. For example, we're on Facebook. We also have a YouTube channel, and you can find us on TikTok. 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If you're on YouTube, simply find Buffalo Toronto Public Media. The viola is in the spotlight next as Josef Suk performs with the Suk Chamber Orchestra. Christian Benda is conducting with a piece by Jerzy Antonin Benda.

0: Some of Jerzy Antonín Benda's music there with a viola concerto. That was the Sook Chamber Orchestra led by Christian Benda. Just around the corner, we've got a comic opera with a famous example of pattersong in it. Music by Arthur Sullivan, libretto by W.S. Gilbert. It does seem funny, actually, to have a band of tender-hearted pirates and some silly farcical elements in a show. The overture sets up all of that comedy. We're talking about the Pirates of Penzance. We'll hear that overture from Arthur Sullivan in just a moment from the Academy of St. Martin in the Fields.
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0: I'm Genevieve Randall with you here on BTPM Classical. Baroque music ahead. We've also got a couple of pieces from the Gowanus Arts Ensemble. Next, though, it's the Pirates of Penzance Overture by Arthur Sullivan. Neville Mariner leads the Academy of St. Martin in the Fields.

the Academy of St. Martin in the Fields with their performance of that great Arthur Sullivan overture from the Pirates of Penzance. This is BTPM Classical, which you can listen to with your phone. 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You know, if you got a good idea, copy it. Here is the Montreal Baroque Orchestra with Joel Tifo conducting.

0: A performance of a Geminiani Concerto Grosso from the Montreal Baroque Orchestra here on BTPM Classical. Great to be with you. I'm Genevieve Randall. As we hear some music from Felix Borowski coming up, we'll hear a selection from his two pieces. It's a piece titled Sunset from the Gowanus Arts Ensemble.
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That's titled Crepuscule or Sunset from the two pieces by Felix Borowski. We heard the Gowanus Arts Ensemble led by Ruben Blundell. A tango is coming up from that master of concert hall tangos, Astor Piazzolla. Quickly, though, BTPM Classical is having a year-long celebration commemorating our first 50 years, and we want you to get involved by submitting a testimonial. 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Tell us your favorite BTPM Classical memory. Maybe it was a composer, a host you connected with, or a piece of music that moved you. We will be airing those listener testimonials throughout the year, so give us yours by calling 716-273-0870.

The Montreal Symphony Orchestra, bringing you music by the Argentinian composer Astor Piazzolla. That's titled Tangazo. I'm Genevieve Randall with you here on BTPM Classical, a service of Buffalo, Toronto Public Media, with three facts for you to recite at your next social occasion. This is facts about the composer Samuel Wesley. For one, he introduced J.S. Bach's music to England. That's a pretty important move. He also published his first book of music lessons at age 11. A prodigy was Samuel Wesley. Third, his father wrote hymns, so composing was in his DNA. Here's a Samuel Wesley symphony. You'll hear the Milton Keynes Chamber Orchestra.

0: The Samuel Wesley Symphony No. 6 in B-flat. That was the Milton Keynes Chamber Orchestra, led by Hilary Devon Wetton. This is BTPM Classical. While that full symphony is about 20 minutes or so, there's even larger works, and you can hear those on the Big One at 1. Join Marty Wimmer in the afternoons as he presents a new piece, an old favorite, but always something that is big, Monday through Friday, 1 p.m. Chamber music is coming up here on BTPM Classical's Late Night with Peter Hall.
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3: Mozart. Mozart's chamber music is where his genius, I think, can be most easily heard. With music, not for the big concert halls or ceremonies or parties, although those things are great, but for friends and the sheer joy of conversation, in this case, conversations among instruments. Now, in these smaller chamber music forms, I think it's easier to hear Mozart thinking out loud. He's playful one minute, he's profound the next, and tonight we're going to follow him through that intimate world, counting down from five players to four to three to two to a single voice at the keyboard, watching how he shapes expression as the ensembles grow smaller and the spotlight, well, perhaps grows sharper. Good evening, and welcome to Late Night Monday Night Edition, where for 2 hours we're all about chamber music. You know, small groups, intimate settings, one player to a part. Thanks for listening. I'm your host, Peter Hall. We're calling tonight's program Mozart by the Numbers with a Mozart countdown. 5, 4, 3, 2, 1. And we'll start with 5, a quintet. Mozart wrote his clarinet quintet for his good friend Anton Stadler. He had a warm, velvety tone, and apparently that was more than enough to inspire some of Mozart's beautiful, beautiful, most lyrical writing. This is chamber music as conversation. The clarinet kind of weaving in and out of the strings, kind of like a trusted friend in a group of five, who kind of always knows just when to jump into the conversation. The Tokyo String Quartet and clarinetist Richard Stoltzman, as always, play with elegance and an intimacy that makes this piece feel like, well, like a quiet evening among close friends. It's chamber music.

on BTPM Classical on Late Night, Monday Night Edition, when the focus is on chamber music. We're calling tonight's program Mozart by the Numbers with a Mozart countdown. 5, 4, 3, 2, 1. And we started with 5, a quintet, with clarinetist Richard Stoltzman joining the Tokyo String Quartet. That was Mozart's famous clarinet quintet in A. The other great quintet, of course, is by Brahms. But tonight, it's all about Mozart. Thanks for joining us. Well, we've been counting down, and now we're down to 4 players. Did anyone ever write more dramatically for a minor key than Mozart? Come on! Symphonies 25 and 40, the Piano Concerto No. 20, the entire opera, Don Giovanni. Mozart's Quartet No. 1 in G minor is full of that moody operatic tension that he loved, and I love it too. I think you will also. Now, the Fauré Quartet digs right in. I just love this opening. I mean, how dramatic can you get?

0: on BTPM Classical on Late Night, Monday Night Edition, when the focus is on chamber music with the Fauré Quartet performing, we heard Mozart's Piano Quartet No. 1 in G minor. Another example of Mozart's genius in a minor key. And we're calling tonight's program Mozart by the Numbers with a Mozart countdown, 5, 4, 3, 2, 1. We've had a clarinet quintet, just now a piano quartet, and after the break, a piano trio with one of my favorite groups from Toronto.
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0: Welcome back to Late Night, Monday Night Edition, where for 2 hours every Monday, you know the drill, from 10 to midnight, we are all about chamber music. Small groups, intimate settings, one player to a part. Thanks for listening. I'm your host every Monday night, Peter Hall. And we're calling tonight's program Mozart by the Numbers with a Mozart countdown, 5, 4, 3, 2, 1. Well, we're down to three players, three of the very best. Annalee Patipatanikoun, violin, Roman Boris, cello, and Jamie Parker, piano. They call themselves the Griffon Trio from Toronto, and you're listening to Buffalo Toronto Public Media. It's a marriage made in heaven with Mozart's charming piano trio in C.

You're listening to BTPM Classical on Late Night, Monday night, when we're all about chamber music. Mondays with Toronto's Griffon Trio performing, we heard Mozart's Piano Trio in C. I'm Peter Hall, and tonight we're doing a Mozart countdown. 5, 4, 3, 2, 1. Mozart by the numbers. Well, we've had the 5, 4, 3, and then there were two. In this case, Arta Grumio violin and Arrigo Pellicca viola, pairing two instruments with which Mozart was very familiar. Of course, he was great at the keyboard, sure, but he was also a great violinist and a great violist, the instrument he liked to play himself when playing chamber music with his friends. You might know his larger Sinfonia Concertante in E-flat for violin and viola. This is a more intimate chamber work, Mozart's duo for violin and viola.

pairing two of the instruments that Mozart loved to play himself, the viola and the violin, with Arto Grumio violin and Arrigo Pelliccia viola, we heard Mozart's duo for violin and viola in G. I'm Peter Hall. You're listening to Late Night on a Monday, where chamber music is the order of the day. And tonight, we're doing an ordinal Mozart countdown. 5, 4, 3, 2, 1. Mozart by the numbers. We've had a clarinet quintet, a piano quartet, a piano trio, a duo for violin and viola, which you just heard, and then there was one pianist, Orly Shaham, with Mozart's piano sonata, number 4 in E-flat. Kind of different. It begins with an adagio. Unusual for Mozart when writing his early sonatas. They typically open with, you know, the bright, spirited allegro. This one does start adagio. Soft, kind of introspective, a little hazy. Sort of like, well, Mozart, easing into the day.

On BTPM Classical with pianist Orly Shaham, we heard Mozart's Piano Sonata No. 4 in E-flat. I'm Peter Hall, and you've been listening to Late Night on a Monday where chamber music is the order of the day. Tonight, we've been having some fun with a Mozart countdown. 5, 4, 3, 2, 1. Mozart by the numbers. We had a clarinet quintet, a piano quartet, a piano trio, a duo for violin and viola, and that early Mozart Piano Sonata for one performer. Mozart Piano Sonata in E-flat. And that's it for me, well, for tonight. Of course, I'll be back again next Monday night, starting at 10, with a program just right for the semi-quincentennial. You know, that's the word for 250th anniversary of the signing of the Declaration of Independence. The semi-quincentennial of American independence, with an all-American program of quartets by American composers, Chadwick, Schickele, Hanson, Glass, and Price. Right here on BTPM Classical, because this is public media.

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2: Good morning. It's Tuesday, the last day of June 2026. I'm Stratton Rawson, in for Mark Swartz this morning. There's a chance of showers today, even thunderstorms, but mainly before 10 a.m. It'll be mostly sunny thereafter, with a high around 87 degrees and a breeze out of the southwest at about 8 miles an hour. It'll be partly cloudy tonight with a low around 74 degrees. And then tomorrow, the outlook is for mostly sunny skies and the high again around 87 degrees. There is a heat advisory in effect from noon until 8 p.m. today. There's also an excessive heat warning in Canada, where in Toronto, under mostly cloudy skies, it's 21 degrees Celsius. Buffalo, it's 73 degrees under mostly cloudy skies at the moment, and Jamestown, 68 degrees under fair skies. Let's start with the business at hand, which is always great music. Here's a venerable old recording of one of Johann Strauss Jr.'s waltzes, Tales from the Vienna Woods. The Philadelphia Orchestra is led by Eugene Ormandy.

Tales from the Vienna Woods, a waltz by Johann Strauss Jr. You heard it here at BTPM Classic, all played by the Philadelphia Orchestra, Eugene Normandy conducting. And it's true, I know, don't call. There was no zither. There's supposed to be, like there you can find in the Vienna Woods to this day, which are part of Greater Vienna, a zither, but no zither in Philadelphia when this was recorded, and they used the alternate string version that Johann Strauss Jr. himself wrote for those orchestras who couldn't find a zither. Here's music from that part of the world again. Karl Stamitz, the great Bohemian composer. This is The Romance, the second movement of his Cello Concerto No. 2. Christian Benda, a great name in the history of Bohemian music. Christian Benda is the cello soloist, and he leads the Prague Chamber Orchestra.

0: A gentle peace for what we hope will be a gentle day, but I can't be sure of it. That was the Romance Movement of the Cello Concerto No. 2 in A by Karl Stamitz. The Prague Chamber Orchestra was led by the cello soloist Christian Benda this morning here at BTPM Classical. Stratton Rawson in for Mark Swartz this morning. There is, the National Weather Service advises us, a chance of showers and thunderstorms this morning, mainly before 10 a.m. It'll be mostly sunny thereafter with a high near 87 degrees, but a breeze out of the southwest at about 8 miles an hour. Tonight, partly cloudy with a low around 74 degrees Fahrenheit. The outlook for tomorrow, again, mostly sunny with a high around 87 degrees. Winds just a bit brisker tomorrow. There is a heat advisory in effect from noon through 8 p.m. today. There is a excessive heat warning in Ontario. Right now in Toronto, it's 21 degrees Celsius under mostly cloudy skies. Mostly cloudy skies, too, over Buffalo, where it's 73 degrees, but climbing. And Jamestown, however, is 68 degrees under fair skies. There are no, what do we call them, no commute warnings, no delays at any of the border crossings in our area. So let's not delay getting to music any more than we have to this morning.
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Well, a work that got heavier as it went along, called Experience. 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Lodovico Einaudi called that little work Experience, and it was played for us by La Pietà, the ensemble invented by and run by Angèle Dubois, the violin soloist. 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I thought experience was what just happened, but no, experience in our day and age is now a commodity. 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We sell the experience. Well, here's music that Edward Elgar wants you now and then to experience. It's a serenade. Now, serenades are usually works for evening, but we're going to call this for the moment a morning serenade for strings by Edward Elgar.

0: The Serenade for String Orchestra by Edward Elgar, played this morning by the Orpheus Chamber Orchestra here at BTPM Classical. There's a chance of showers and thunderstorms before 10 a.m. today. Otherwise, it'll be mostly sunny with a high around 87 degrees. There is a heat advisory in effect from noon through 8 p.m.
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That was a work by Eugene Arcade Dedet, Bees and Bumblebees, played by the Gowanus Arts Ensemble. 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

0: The Concerto Grosso, Opus 6, Number 4 in A Minor by George Friedrich Handel, played for us by the Philharmonia Orchestra, Otto Klemperer conducting. I should have known. I should have known when I saw it was Otto Klemperer. It was going to be, as my mother would say, a little pokey. But it was splendid, nonetheless, even if a little pokey. Mention my mother. We'll figure that out in just a second or two.
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0: It's the morning toast, a little late, but there we are. And what we're toasting is, in the year 1936, Margaret Mitchell published her novel, Gone with the Wind. I'm not sure if my mother ever read the novel, Gone with the Wind. She was a 14-year-old girl living in South Carolina when it was published. But oh my, she loved the movie. When I was a sophomore in college, the movie was re-released. She demanded that I go see it. There were two girls sitting in front of me who left at intermission because when Scarlett, in the middle of the turnip field, raises her hands, the turnip in it, vowing never to be poor again, they thought that a brilliant end to the film and left. My mother's relation to Gone with the Wind was much like mine to The Godfather, a novel I never bothered to read, but the film I admired, and I still do. It is a reminder that literature, whether in book or film form, is still the measure and means of the culture we live within.

music from the score to the film Gone with the Wind, that music by Max Steiner, including that main title, Tara's theme. And then the dance sequence, all the music by Max Steiner, played by the National Philharmonic Orchestra, Charles Gerhardt conducting, as we take note of the year 1936, the year in which Margaret Mitchell's novel Gone with the Wind was published. And it is certainly not Gone with the Wind. A novel of great power and interest, a novel that also underwrote Jim Crow for another two generations. Here's a trumpet concerto by Tommaso Albinoni, the trumpet concerto number 3.

Music by Tommaso Albinoni, the Trumpet Concerto No. 3 in B-flat, played for us by the English Chamber Orchestra, led by Simon Preston. Out front, the trumpet soloist, Hannes Leuben, one of the Leuben brothers. And you heard it here at your place for classical music 24 hours a day. Member-supported, thank you, members. 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Let's see. The National Weather Service still telling us there's a chance of showers and thunderstorms, mainly before 10 a.m. today. Then the day will be mostly sunny with a high around 87 degrees Fahrenheit. A breeze about 8 miles per hour out of the southwest. Tonight, it'll be partly cloudy, with a low around 74 degrees Fahrenheit. Mostly sunny tomorrow, with a high around 87 degrees again. Winds just a bit brisker than they are today. There is a heat advisory in effect from noon until 8 p.m. Right now, under a few clouds, it's 75 degrees in downtown Buffalo. It's fair. Excuse me. It's fair over Jamestown, 70 degrees now. And Toronto is currently 22 degrees centigrade under cloudy skies. Time for two poems in homage to Foray, works for piano by Stephen Reynolds and played by Stephen Huff.

0: Stephen Huff, the pianist, playing for us a work written for him to play by Stephen Reynolds called Two Poems in Homage to Fauré. And you heard it here at BTPM Classical.
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The overture to the opera La Scala di Seta, The Silken Ladder, by Gioachino Rossini. The Academy of St. Martin in the Fields was led by Neville Marriner. Surprise, here at BTVM Classical. It's a request by Ricky, a kid who loves opera, but his mother would not allow him to choose for the morning an aria. They drive together to school, and she would not listen to a screeching soprano in the morning, she told her son. So you have to ask for something opera related, but no singing. And so there you go, Ricky, an overture to a Rossini opera for a guy who likes opera. Coming up, music by Johann Helmrich Roman, but I have a whole list of

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BTPM Classical's having a year-long celebration commemorating our first 50 years. You've picked the slogan, Music to Your Ears for 50 Years. 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

Music by Johann Helmrich Roman. The Drottningholm Baroque Ensemble played the Golovin music for us here at BTPM Classical, music written for the queens and kings of Sweden in their palace at Drottningholm. There's a chance of showers and thunderstorms, so says the National Weather Service, but mainly before 10 a.m. Then it'll be mostly sunny with a high today near 87 degrees. A slight breeze out of the southwest, but there is a heat advisory in effect from noon through 8 p.m. Currently in Buffalo, it's 75 degrees under a few clouds. In Jamestown, it's 70 degrees under fair skies. And in Toronto, it's 22 degrees centigrade under cloudy skies. Music coming up for Cornish Dances by English composer Malcolm Arnold. The Philharmonia Orchestra again. Bryden Thompson, however, conducting now.

4, Cornish Dances by Malcolm Arnold, played for us by the Philharmonia Orchestra, Bryden Thompson, leading the ensemble here at BTPM Classical. Coming up, music of Francesco Geminiani, a concerto grosso again, this time in B-flat. Geminiani's Concerto Grosso, Opus 3, Number 5. The Montreal Baroque Orchestra plays it for us.

0: A Concerto Grosso by Francesco Geminiani. The Concerto Grosso in B flat, Opus 3, number 5. The Montreal Baroque Orchestra was led by Joel Thiefot here at BTPM Classical. There's been a marine warning just issued all the way to 922 for the Niagara River and Lake Ontario from the mouth of the Niagara River all the way to Sodus Bay. Just to let you know if you happen to be boating this morning. Otherwise, things remain as before. It's 75 degrees here in downtown Buffalo under a few clouds. It's fair over Jamestown, where it's 70 degrees Fahrenheit, 22 degrees Celsius in Toronto under cloudy skies. But there is a warning about showers and thunderstorms, mainly before 10 a.m. this morning. Otherwise, the day will be mostly sunny with a high near 87 degrees. There is a heat advisory in effect today from noon until 8 p.m.
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0: Good morning. Stratton Rawson here in for Mark Swartz. Cheapers. Things moving a little more slowly than usual. That's my rhythm as opposed to Mark's. But let's move on to music immediately, shall we, this hour? Here is George Ionescu's Romanian Rhapsody number 2.

The Romanian Rhapsody No. 2 in D by George Ionescu. Written at the same time as the famous Romanian Rhapsody No. 1. The Scottish National Orchestra played it for us. Nema Jarvi conducted here at BTPM Classical. Well, I think we're ready for music by Johann Sebastian Bach, but not played by instrumentalists who we usually hear playing Bach for us. Yo-Yo Ma is on hand. He's always with us. But mandolin player Chris Thiele and Egder Meyer, double bassist, are, well, they're Bach-bound.

Music by Johann Sebastian Bach, the E minor fugue from the Well-Tempered Clavier. Yo-Yo Ma, the cellist, Chris Thiele, the mandolin player, and Edgar Meyer, the double bass player. Music of Bach heard often and only here at BTPM Classical. There's a chance of showers and thunderstorms still around till about 10 a.m. Then the day will become mostly sunny with a high near 87 degrees, with a breeze about 8 miles an hour out of the southwest. It'll be partly cloudy tonight with a low around 74 degrees, and mostly sunny tomorrow with a high again around 87 degrees, and the winds a bit brisker tomorrow. There is a heat advisory in effect from noon to 8 p.m. across our area here at BTPM Buffalo. Time for music by Edward German. From his incidental music to the play Henry VIII, Three Dances.

0: Three Dances, from the incidental music to the play Henry VIII by Edward German, or German. The Northern Symphony of England played that music for us. Richard Hickox conducted here at BTPM Classical. Joanne's Classical Corner coming up.
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3: Welcome to Joanne's Classical Corner. Joanne Folletta from the Buffalo Philharmonic is here, and I'm Mark Swartz. And today we're talking about one of the most prolific Spanish composers of the 20th century, but for most of us, he's a composer discovery.
4: Yes, you're right, Mark. Conrado del Campo, not a name we know, but an incredible talent. He was born in 1878 in Spain. He was a composer, a violinist, and a teacher born in Madrid. At the age of 11, he entered the Conservatory of Madrid, and he became a teacher some years later, taught for 40 years at the Madrid Royal Conservatory. He's considered the most important Spanish music teacher of his time. His musical style was a little controversial because he preferred German music and was really influenced by Wagner and Strauss at a time when all the Spanish composers wanted to go over and imitate French music.
3: Oh.
4: So, but he stayed with his love. He loved the music of Germany. And he was an amazing influence to everyone of the time. He was the violist with the French string quartet. Pianist Joaquin Turina joined them and made it a quintet. He was the music critic of the newspaper El Alcázar in Madrid. He was a founding member of the Madrid Symphony Orchestra in 1904, the beautiful orchestra that still is there now. He went on to become the principal conductor of that orchestra, as well as the director of the National Radio Symphony Orchestra. Such an important, prolific, and wonderful composer. It's amazing how we have lost his music and are just now beginning to rediscover it. His compositions include 9 operas, 17 orchestral tone poems, chamber music, 14 string quartets, 3 zarzuelas, numerous songs, 3 masses, 7 choral works, and music for film. Just
3: wow.
4: An amazingly gifted person.
3: Yeah, yeah.
4: Conrado del Campo. So let's listen to an orchestral suite he wrote, Bocetos Castellanos, meaning Castilian Sketches, in 1929, inspired by the atmosphere and landscape of the Castile region.

just the prelude to a wonderful work by Conrado del Campo, the Bocetas Castellanos. We heard the prelude played by the Orchestra of Cordoba here at BTPM Classical. There's a chance of showers and thunderstorms, mainly before 10 a.m. this morning. Then it will be mostly sunny for the rest of the day with a high near 87 degrees. It'll be partly cloudy tonight, though, with a low around 74 degrees, and the outlook for tomorrow mostly sunny, with a high again around 87 degrees. There is a heat advisory in effect from noon to 8 p.m. today. Good time to remind you that starting July 7th at 7 p.m. in the evening, that's Tuesday night, the BTPM Classical will begin airing the Buffalo Philharmonic Orchestra broadcast concert summer season. That means that every Tuesday night, beginning at 7 during the summer, host Peter Hall will chat with Joanne Folletta, and they'll discuss what made each performance a part of that concert, why they're special. So join us Tuesday nights at 7 all summer long to enjoy the best of the BPO's recent concert season.

Playing the Double Horn Concerto in F by Johann David Heineken for us was the early instrument ensemble Musica Antiqua of Cologne, led by its founder Reinhard Goebel. But there's something very not early music about it. It's the French horn soloists. Charles Putnam is one, but the other is René Allen. Heineken never imagined that a woman would be playing the horn part of something he had written. Well, maybe, perhaps, he imagined it, but it never happened. Right now, though, the Barcarolle in F sharp by Frédéric Chopin. Marie Pariah plays it for us.

0: I like that. The Barcarolle in F sharp by Frédéric Chopin is played by Murray Pariah this Tuesday morning here at BTPM Classical. 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
0: It's the Mozart Block at 9 o'clock. Today, we find the 31-year-old Mozart in the summer of 1787, just having finished writing Eine kleine Nachtmusik, and before returning to work on the big project in front of him, the promised premiere in Prague of his opera Don Giovanni, Mozart took the time to write a violin sonata, a masterwork, and we really don't know why he wrote it. We believe it was for his own amusement because the piano writing is plainly virtuosic, florid, detailed, melodic. It is Mozart incarnate. But it is never overwhelming. While the piano part may seem to have been made to overwhelm the violin, by the sheer melodic brilliance of Mozart's writing, the violin remains the piano's equal throughout the work. And the most surprising thing is that from the very first note, the violin and piano start together.

0: The Violin Sonata in A, K526 by Mozart. A brilliant equal partnership of a sonata. And our partners this morning were violinist Itzhak Perlman and pianist Daniel Barenboim here at BTPM Classical.
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by Sata Kanamase and the pianist, playing the three preludes by George Gershwin in fine style this morning here at BTPM Classical. Now, a man who knew and worked with Beethoven and brought Beethoven mania to England, Ferdinand Ries, as he wrote his own music in kind of Beethoven style. Here's an example, his overture, Bardique, the Bardic Overture.

written for London audiences. That was the Overture Bardique, or the Bardic Overture, by Ferdinand Ries. The WDR Symphony of Cologne was led by Howard Griffiths in that performance here at BT PM Classical. Now music by Jerzy Antonín Benda, his Symphonia, or Symphony No. 11, in the key of F.

0: the Sinfonia or Symphony No. 11 in F by Jerzy Antonin Benda. The Prague Chamber Orchestra played that symphony for us under the direction of Jerzy's descendant, Christian Benda, and heard only here at BTPM Classical.
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0: Almost every major composer of the Romantic era, early or late, had to deal with one of their great artistic predecessors. His name was William Shakespeare. Even Antonin Dvorak, so into things Czech or American. But in this case, he had to nod to Shakespeare. This is Dvorak's Othello Overture.

composer Antonín Dvořák's nod to Shakespeare. That was Dvořák's Othello Overture, played by the Czech Philharmonic Orchestra this morning. Libor Pešek on the podium. And now, here at BTPM Classical, the Concerto Armonico No. 1 in G by Unico Wilhelm von Wassenaer.

0: What a sweet work that is. The Concerto Armonico No. 1 in G by Unico Wilhelm von Wassenaer. The Combattimento Consort of Amsterdam was led by Willem de Vriend in that performance here at BTPM Classical.
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Now that was a love theme by Danny Elfman, and whoever entered it into the library forgot to tell us where it's exactly from. I believe, my ears don't deceive me, it's from Batman Returns, but I'm sure there's a listener who knows better than I, one of them probably being Richie, who will immediately tell me if I'm wrong. The love theme from, I think, The Batman Returns by Danny Elfman, the Symphony of London, was led by Shirley Walker in that performance. Now, I know exactly what this is, and you do too. Artist Life, it's called. It's a waltz by Johann Strauss Jr.

0: recorded at a New Year's Day concert. That was Johann Strauss Jr.'s Artist Life, a waltz. The Vienna Philharmonic Orchestra was led by Christian Thielemann in that performance here at BTPM Classical.
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From The Love for Three Oranges, an opera, that was a march by Sergei Prokofiev, played for us this morning by the Sao Paulo Symphony, Marin Alsop conducting. And you heard it here at BTPM Classical, your 24-hour classical music service from Buffalo, Toronto, Public Media. Now, the Guitar Quintet No. 2 in E

Music by Luigi Boccherini, the Guitar Quintet No. 2 in E. The Academy of St. Martin in the Fields Chamber Ensemble was led by the guitarist Pepe Romero here at BTPM Classical. Marty Wimmer will be along soon, I hope.

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We've begun this hour with music by Beethoven. That was his Egmont Overture with the Cleveland Orchestra, led by George Sell. And with that, good morning, Marty Wimmer following Mark Swartz here on BTPM Classical on this Tuesday, June 30th. Can you believe it's the last day of June already? Wow, time flies way too quickly. We're going to hear some music next by Handel. This is one of his 12 Concerti Grossi, this one in the key of C, performed by the English Concert.

0: A concerto grosso in C by Handel. Trevor Pinnock led the English concert. Can you believe that Handel wrote 12 of those concerti grossi in just 1 month's time? Some of the greatest music of the Baroque era. And he dashed it off, each one in a couple of days, like nothing. Marty Wimmer with you here on BTPM Classical. We'll take a short break, and then we'll travel back in time to the English Renaissance.
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The King of Denmark's Galliard, music by the English Renaissance composer John Dowland. He was born in the year 1563. In that performance, we heard the ensemble Fretwork, an English ensemble dedicated to the music of English Renaissance and early Baroque composers, composers like Byrd and Gibbons, and of course, John Dowland. I'm Marty Wimmer. This is BTPM Classical. Well, in the musical composition world, the Prix de Rome, or the Prize of Rome, is an amazing achievement for a French composer. And some of the composers in history who have won the Prix de Rome include Berlioz and Gounod and Bizet and Debussy and Ravel. And our next composer, a name we don't hear all the time, but he won in the year 1894, Henri Rabaud. We're going to hear his Nighttime Procession.

0: La Procession Nocturne, or the Nighttime Procession, music by the French composer Henri Rabaud. He lived until 1949. That was the National Orchestra of Lyon. Rabaud was a Prix de Rome, or Prize of Rome winner. He won that great French composition prize in the year 1894. Many of the great French composers won the Prix de Rome, Berlioz, Debussy, and others. And as I was preparing today's show, it dawned on me, why would a French award be called the Prix de Rome? Why not call it the Prize of Paris instead? So I did a little research and I found out the reason they call it the Prize of Rome or Prix de Rome is because the winner gets to go to Italy to study. So there you have it. I'm Marty Wimmer with you here on BTPM Classical Time now for a short break and then some keyboard music by Domenico Scarlatti.
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On BTPM Classical, that was a keyboard sonata in G by Domenico Scarlatti, performed by the late great American pianist Anthony Di Bonaventura. He lived until 2012, a fine performer and a wonderful teacher and a champion of new music for the piano. I'm Marty Wimmer. We're going to hear some music now by J.C. Bach. This is a symphony, the number 6 in G minor, from G major to G minor.

0: music by J.C. Bach. We've heard his Symphony No. 6 in G minor performed by Camerata Budapest. I'm Marty Wimmer with you until 3 o'clock this afternoon here at BTPM Classical. Stratton Rawson will be in from 3 until 6. He'll have the Oasis at 5, and of course Joanne's Classical Corner at 5:30. Then after that, Genevieve Randa will be in beginning at 6. She's here until 10 tonight, and then tonight on Late Night from 10 until midnight, it's Carl Lamb. More music after this.
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Something ghostly for the noon hour here on BTPM Classical. That was Graceful Ghost, one of three ghost rags by American composer William Bolcom, who just turned 88 years old. In fact, 1 year for each key on the piano keyboard. In that performance, we heard pianist Jonathan Feldman and violinist Gil Shaham. I'm Marty Wimmer, your midday host here on BTPM Classical. Glad to be here. Well, next we have music by a composer who has been featured on our new one-minute video series called Born on This Day. One-minute videos about the lives and music of the composers we listen to on BTPM Classical. You can find them all, by the way, on the Buffalo Toronto Public Media YouTube channel, on our website, and on our socials on Facebook and on TikTok. Here is music by Haydn, again, featured on the Born on This Day series. This is a string quartet in D minor from his Opus 42. We'll hear the Takács Quartet.

0: String Quartet in D minor, Opus 42 by Haydn. That was the Takács Quartet. And if you'd like to learn a little bit more about composer Franz Joseph Haydn, check out his Born on This Day video. You'll find it on the Buffalo Toronto Public Media YouTube channel, on our socials, Facebook and TikTok, and on our website. I'm Marty Wimmer. Well, BTPM Classical is having a year-long celebration commemorating our first 50 years. And you can get involved by submitting a testimonial. 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And tell us your favorite BTPM classical memory. Maybe it was a composer, or a performer, or a piece of music that moved you. 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Again, that phone number is 716-273-0870. And record your testimonial. I'm Marty Wimmer. We'll take a short break, and then we'll hear music by Rott.
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0: Good afternoon, Marty Wimmer with you here on BTPM Classical. Next, we're going to hear music by a composer who lived a tragically short life, just 25 years. He died from tuberculosis in the year 1884. He was a composer who studied with Bruckner, and he was friends with Mahler. I'm speaking of composer Hans Rott, R-O-T-T. This is his Pastoral Prelude.

0: from BTPM Classical. That was a work called Pastoral Prelude by composer Hans Rott. He lived a very short life, just 25 years, an Austrian composer. We heard the Vienna Radio Symphony Orchestra led by Dennis Russell Davies. I'm Marty Wimmer, as always, glad to be with you on BTPM Classical. I was off last week and had a nice time, and special thanks to my friend and colleague Ed Simone, who filled in for me all of last week. We'll take a short break now, and then we'll hear something beautiful by Eric Satie.
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A beautiful guitar arrangement of the piano piece called Gymnopédie No. 1 by French composer Erik Satie. He was a fascinating human being, composer, that Erik Satie. So much so, in fact, that we made a one-minute video about his life and music and legacy and posted it on our Buffalo Toronto Public Media YouTube channel. It's also on our website and on our socials, Facebook and TikTok, part of our series called Born on This Day. We've done 21 composers so far, with many more to come. Check out the entire series if you have some time and would like to know a little more about some of these composers. In fact, our next composer also has one of those videos, Telemann. Here is a Divertimento in A.

0: Divertimento in A by Telemann. We heard Musica Antiqua of Cologne. And if you get the chance, check out Telemann's Born on This Day video. I'm Marty Wimmer, glad to be with you on a Tuesday afternoon here at BTPM Classical. We'll take a short break now and then enjoy today's big one at 1.
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4: 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What will it be today? A major symphony? A brilliant concerto? Some other wonderful surprise? Let's find out. Here's host Marty Wimmer.
0: And today, it's a brilliant concerto. We're going to hear the Violin Concerto in D, Opus 77 by Brahms, played by violinist Thomas Ettmeyer and the Cleveland Orchestra, led by Christoph von Dohnányi.

0: And that was today's Big One at One on BTPM Classical. We've just heard the Violin Concerto in D, Opus 77 by Brahms, performed by violinist Thomas Etmeyer and the Cleveland Orchestra, led by Christoph von Dohnányi. I'm Marty Wimmer. Please join me tomorrow for another Big One at One. In fact, let's make it a plan. Tomorrow at One.
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Henry Louis Gates Jr. helps comedians Carol Burnett and Niecy Nash solve deep mysteries and decode scandals hidden within their ancestries. 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

Shadows, music by the Norwegian composer and pianist Ola Jalo. I'm Morty Wimmer. Well, we're about as far away from New Year's Day as you can get, this being June 30th. But we're going to hear some music now that may remind us of New Year's Day. This is a work called New Year's Ode from the year 1767, also known as Overture No. 12 in G by the English composer William Boyce. Happy New Year, I guess.

Music that I'm sure would be nice to hear on New Year's Day. That was New Year's Ode, or the Overture No. 12 in G by William Boyce. Adrian Shepherd led the ensemble Cantilena. William Boyce was all the rage in London in the 1750s. His star has, tarnished over the centuries, but he did write those wonderful eight symphonies and so many other works, and it's so fun to dip into them every now and then. I'm Marty Wimmer. We're going to dip into a great recording now made by the Buffalo Philharmonic, led by Joanne Folletta. Here is music from the String Quartet No. 14 by Schubert.

0: On BTPM Classical, that was the Buffalo Philharmonic led by Joanne Folletta in music from the String Quartet No. 14 by Schubert. Wonderful arrangement there. And by the way, remember that you can join conductor Joanne Folletta for her special feature called Joanne's Classical Corner every weekday morning at 8:30 with Mark Swartz and every weekday afternoon at 5:30 during Stratton Rawson's program. My name is Marty Wimmer, and we'll take a short break now, and then we're going to hear something that a listener requested I play on this program.
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0: Good afternoon. I'm Marty Wimmer with you on a Tuesday here at BTPM Classical. Well, every once in a while we receive a listener request. Mark Swartz gets quite a few for the off-to-school request in the morning, and a Stratton Rawson every now and then will get a request for the Oasis. It's not something that I do on my program. It's really not a request program. But someone did write to me and asked me if I would play something, and I thought this would be really different and wonderful. I'm not sure if he wants me to say his name on the air, so I won't do that. But I will say, Monsignor, it is an honor to play for you the Overture to Die Vögel, or The Birds, by Alphonse Diepenbrock.

On BTPM Classical, we've just heard the overture, The Birds, Die Vögel, music by Alfons Diepenbrock, performed by the Bamberg Symphony Orchestra. That, a special request that came to me from a Canadian listener and Monsignor. And it was really nice to play that for you today. By the way, composer Alfons Diepenbrock lived until 1921. He was a Dutch composer of the late Romantic era and a totally self-taught composer. He had a doctorate in another whole area, taught himself how to compose, and got pretty good at it, as we just heard. I'm Marty Wimmer with you here on BTPM Classical. Well, next we have music by another of our Born on This Day video composers, Vivaldi. Here is a flute concerto in G.

0: Flute Concerto in G by Vivaldi. We heard James Galway and I Solisti Veneti. The Vivaldi Born on This Day video is the most frequently viewed, in the thousands now, people taking that 1 minute to learn about the life and music and legacy of Antonio Vivaldi. You can do the same. 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I'm Marty Wimmer. 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

on BTPM, classical music by the British composer Samuel Coleridge Taylor. We've heard his impromptu number two performed by Isida Kanamason. I'm Marty Wimmer. Stratton Rawson will be in at 3 here at BTPM Classical. We have a few more pieces to share together, including a big showpiece here by Tchaikovsky. Here is his Capriccio Italiano.

0: 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I'm Marty Wimmer. We'll take a short break and then have more music.
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0: Well, next we have music by Carl Stamitz. This is his Octet No. 1.

Capriccio Italien, music by Tchaikovsky. Arthur Fiedler led the Boston Pops. Well, BTPM Classical Live on Stage is going on the road. Join us at the Arts Cafe Springville on Saturday, July 18th at 7 p.m. for Who is American?

I just love music for wind instruments in the summer. That was the Octet No. 1 by Carl Stamitz, performed by Consortium Classicum here on BTPM Classical. Well, Stratton Rawson is in next. I'm Marty Wimmer. I'll be back again tomorrow morning beginning at 11. Have a great Tuesday night and farewell, June. You came and went so quickly.

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3: Well, good afternoon. I'm Ed Simone. It's a pleasure and a privilege to share these next 3 hours with you, filling in for Stratton Rawson here on BTPM Classical. Let's start with the Nocturne from the String Quartet No. 2 in D by Alexander Borodin.

An orchestral arrangement of the Nocturne from the String Quartet No. 2 in D by Borodin, the St. Louis Symphony, Leonard Slatkin conducting. Well, here's a rondo in the same key by Mozart, the English Chamber Orchestra, Geoffrey Tate conducting. Mitsuko Shida is the pianist.

0: Mitsuko Shida, the pianist there, with Jeffrey Tate and the English Chamber Orchestra playing a Rondo in D, K382 by Mozart. Wonderful pianist, Mitsuko Shida. She's got a new album coming out in July, the last three Beethoven sonatas. That's something to look forward to. Well, we can look forward to hearing some Leroy Anderson in just a moment. I'm Ed Simone, filling in for Stratton Ross, and thanks so much for sharing your Tuesday afternoon with me.
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The Jazz Legato by Leroy Anderson, lived until 1975. Wonderful composer, worked so much with the Boston Pops and Arthur Fiedler. Also heard a lot of his music on Captain Kangaroo as a kid. There's just some indelible memories of that music. St. Louis Symphony, again, with Leonard Slatkin, again. Always great to have encore performances. Next up, we have a suite made up of music from four of George Frideric Handel's operas, Rinaldo, Ariadante, Xerxes, and Acis and Galatea. The English Chamber Orchestra, Charles Mackerras, conducting.

A suite made up of music gathered from four of George Frideric Handel's operas, the English Chamber Orchestra, Charles McCarris conducting. Well, here now is a violin concerto by Henryk Wieniawski. We played his violin concerto number one last Thursday evening. Let's listen to violin concerto number two, this one in D minor. Wieniawski was a violinist and a teacher as well as a composer. He lived until 1880. It's a marvelous piece. Gil Shaham on the violin. Lawrence Foster leads the London Symphony Orchestra.

0: The second violin concerto by Henrik Wieniawski, that one in D minor, Gil Shaham on the violin, Lawrence Foster leading the London Symphony Orchestra. What's next? Well, music by Gabriel Pierney, a Haydn symphony, and more. I'm Ed Simone, filling in for Stratton Ross, and thanks so much for sharing your Tuesday afternoon with me here on BTPM Classical.
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0: Good afternoon. I'm Ed Simone, filling in for Stratton Rawson. Thanks for joining me for another hour of classical music here on BTPM Classical. Let's start this hour with Sinfonia in C, the number 3, by Jiří Antonín Benda, Bohemian composer, lived until 1795. Christian Benda leads the Prague Chamber Orchestra.

Yuri Antonin Benda's Sinfonia No. 3 in C, the Prague Chamber Orchestra, conducted by Yuri Benda's descendant, Christian Benda. Well, here is a suite, the overture, really, to the suite number 1 from Ramuncho by Gabriel Pierney. Ramuncho is a love and adventure novel about contraband runners on the Basque coast. It's been made into no fewer than 4 films in France over the years. And it's played by the Lorraine Philharmonic, led by Jacques Hautman.

0: Jacques Outman and the Lorraine Philharmonic in the overture to the Ramuncho Suite No. 1 by Gabriel Pierney. If you haven't heard the whole suite, there are two suites, and they're really quite marvelous. Well, in just a little bit, we'll have music from the cinema by Danny Elfman. That's coming up right here on BTPM Classical.
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The title character's theme from Dumbo, the 2019 remake, not the 1941 original. Danny Elfman from the original soundtrack. Well, let's listen to a Haydn symphony, shall we? This is the symphony number 38 in C. It's often called the Echo. You'll hear why. The English Concert, Trevor Pinnock conducting.

0: Music from the late 1760s by Franz Joseph Haydn, the Symphony No. 38 in C, the English concert led by Trevor Pinnock. 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

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Here's a fantasy for piano and orchestra now by Gabriel Fauré. The London Philharmonic, Raphael Frubeck de Burgos conducting, Alicia de la Rocha is the pianist.

0: music from 1918 by Gabriel Fauré, his Fantasy for Piano and Orchestra. Alicia de la Rocha was our pianist. Rafael Frubeck de Burgos conducted the London Philharmonic Orchestra. Well, the Oasis is coming up. Half an hour of peaceful, peaceful music, and then Joanne's Classical Corner, and then some more musical surprises. I'm Ed Simone. Thanks so much for sharing your afternoon with me. It's a pleasure to fill in for Stratton Rawson and keep you company on a Tuesday afternoon here on BTPM Classical.
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2: 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Time to relax and de-stress with a half hour of The Oasis.

From the Sweet Bergamasque, Clair de Lune, music by Claude Debussy, made in Berlin with Ray Chen on the violin, and before that, Kenneth Schermerhorn and the Nashville Symphony performed the Serenade in E-flat major for Winds by Richard Strauss. Here is an intermezzo by Puccini, Suor Angelica, and after that, we'll listen to the Adagio from the Symphony No. 1 in C by Georges Bizet, as the Oasis continues.

0: The Adagio from the Symphony No. 1 in C by Georges Bizet, the Orchestre de Paris, Paavo Järvi conducting, and then Herbert von Karajan and the Berlin Philharmonic performed Puccini's Intermezzo from Suor Angelica. And you can listen to The Oasis weekday evenings from 5 to 5:30 right here on BTPM Classical. Joanne's Classical Corner coming up next.
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4: Welcome to Joanne's Classical Corner. Joanne Folletta from the Buffalo Philharmonic is here, and I'm Mark Swartz. And today we're talking about one of the most prolific Spanish composers of the 20th century, but for most of us, he's a composer discovery.
5: Yes, you're right, Mark. Conrado del Campo, not a name we know, but an incredible talent. He was born in 1878 in Spain. He was a composer, a violinist, and a teacher born in Madrid. At the age of 11, he entered the Conservatory of Madrid, and he became a teacher some years later, taught for 40 years at the Madrid Royal Conservatory. He's considered the most important Spanish music teacher of his time. His musical style was a little controversial because he preferred German music and was really influenced by Wagner and Strauss at a time when all the Spanish composers wanted to go over and imitate French music.
4: Oh.
5: So, but he stayed with his love. He loved the music of Germany. And he was an amazing influence to everyone of the time. He was the violist with the French string quartet. Pianist Joaquin Turina joined them and made it a quintet. He was the music critic of the newspaper El Alcázar in Madrid. He was a founding member of the Madrid Symphony Orchestra in 1904, the beautiful orchestra that still is there now. He went on to become the principal conductor of that orchestra, as well as the director of the National Radio Symphony Orchestra. Such an important, prolific, and wonderful composer. It's amazing how we have lost his music and are just now beginning to rediscover it. His compositions include 9 operas, 17 orchestral tone poems, chamber music, 14 string quartets, 3 zarzuelas, numerous songs, 3 masses, 7 choral works, and music for film. Just
4: wow.
5: An amazingly gifted person.
4: Yeah, yeah.
5: Conrado del Campo. So let's listen to an orchestral suite he wrote, Bocetas Castellanos, meaning Castilian Sketches, in 1929, inspired by the atmosphere and landscape of the Castile region.

Always a pleasure to hear Joanne and Mark discuss musical matters. You can listen to Joanne's Classical Corner weekday mornings at 8:30 and weekday evenings at 5:30 right here on BTPM Classical. Here's a concerto for two mandolins in G by Antonio Vivaldi. James Tyler and Robin Jeffrey are playing the mandolins, and Trevor Pinnock leads the English concert.

A concerto for two mandolins by Antonio Vivaldi. The mandolins were played by James Tyler and Robin Jeffrey. Trevor Pinnock led the English concert. Well, we have time for one more work. How about a fantasy overture by the English composer York Bowen? Lived until 1961. He was an amazing, amazing talent. Wrote well over 150 works. He was an organist and a violinist and a horn player and a composer and a conductor. This is a marvelous piece, too. The BBC National Orchestra of Wales, Ramon Gamba conducting.

0: Isn't that great music? A Fantasy Overture by the English composer York Bowen. He's a recent discovery for me. I hope you like him. Check out more of his music. I've done a little bit of a dive into his works, and they're just great. The BBC National Orchestra of Wales, Ramon Gamba, conducting. Well, that about does it for me. I'm Ed Simone, filling in for Stratton Rawson. I'll be back again with you on Thursday evening. Until then, don't go away. More great music coming up, as always, right here on BTPM Classical.
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5: I'm Genevieve Randall with you here tonight on BTPM Classical. Thanks for choosing us this Tuesday. A violin sonata by Mozart starts this hour. We'll feature Itzhak Perlman here, accompanied by Daniel Barenboim.

A great recording of Itzhak Perlman with pianist Daniel Barenboim. That was a Mozart work with his violin sonata in G major. Mozart's music figures prominently here on the airwaves of BTPM Classical with the Mozart Block. That gets your day started, your work day each morning, kicking off with Mozart's music. Join us for more Mozart with the Mozart Block at 9 o'clock here on BTPM Classical. We get to waltz next. It's the Emperor Waltz. This is one by Johann Strauss II. Franz Welser-Most leads the London Philharmonic Orchestra.

0: Known as the Kaiser Waltz in its original German, that is the Emperor Waltz in English, music by Johann Strauss here tonight from the London Philharmonic Orchestra. I'm Genevieve Randall. I'm glad you found BTPM Classical tonight. If you've just joined us, welcome for more of the world's greatest music. Something a little bit different coming up from the Jean-Francois Paillard Chamber Orchestra, who has made entire albums of Japanese tunes, some of them composed, some of them folk music. We'll hear one from Nagayo Motoori, which is a title that translates to End of Kids Play. Kind of better than just your mom screaming down the block. End of Kids Play coming up.
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We just heard Nanatsu no Ko, which means end of kids play, a way to let the kids know it's time to come home for dinner, from Nagayo Motori, played there by the Jean-Francois Paillard Chamber Orchestra. This is BTPM Classical. I don't know if you've seen the Subway Takes channel on YouTube. It's basically featuring people's hot takes, and you can find some scathing ones about Western New York and Southern Ontario on Reddit, or I mean really just the internet. Like, here's a few that I found. I hate WEC rolls. The bills shouldn't be a personality trait. The Skyway looks cool. I suppose that's a hot take of some sort. Well, the Baroque composer hot take was that Johann Adolf Scheibe thought that J.S. Bach wasn't good. I know, let that sink in. Too fancy for Scheibe, just too much. He wanted a return to simplicity, melody, and imitation of nature. With that in mind, though, let's hear Scheibe's music with this Sinfonia, played by Concerto Copenhagen.

A symphony by Johann Adolf Scheibe from Concerto Copenhagen. Andrew Manzi led that music, a Baroque composer who was around at about the time of Bach. I'm Genevieve Randall. There are a number of ways to listen to more of the world's greatest music here on BTPM Classical by streaming, and one of those is with your phone. 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This is called The Warriors, played here by the City of Birmingham Symphony Orchestra.

0: That's the City of Birmingham Symphony Orchestra with their recording of a work by Percy Grainger called The Warriors. It is in the score that is written for large orchestra and three pianos. Things that are large are relative, really. That comes in at about 18 minutes, and there are some even longer and larger works. Those are featured on The Big One at 1. 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
0: I'm Genevieve Randall. If you've always wanted to go to Ireland but couldn't pay for a ticket, we've got an Irish Rhapsody for you to take you there for a few minutes. That's just ahead in almost 8 minutes from now. We start there with the trumpet, with the concerto by Georg Philipp Telemann. Stephen Burns performs with the American Concerto Orchestra.

Trumpeter Stephen Burns there, featured on a concerto by Telemann with the American Concerto Orchestra. Thanks for making BTPM Classical a part of your evening here on this Tuesday. I hope that you make your voice a part of our airwaves as part of our year-long celebration commemorating our first 50 years. 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The number is 716-273-0870. Once again, that number is 716-273-0870.

0: The Irish Rhapsody No. 5 by composer Charles Villiers Stanford. You heard the Ulster Orchestra there, led by conductor Vernon Handley. You're listening to BTPM Classical. This is a service of Buffalo, Toronto Public Media. I'm Genevieve Randall. A sunny, beautiful day. They're just so fire, as the kids say. Well, we've got something that goes along with things that are fire or cool. It is a conga that is called Conga del Fuego. And the fuego part means fire. Conga of new fire, in this case. Music by Arturo Marquez. It's got a celebratory mood inspired by the Afro-Cuban conga, a favorite of the Simón Bolívar Symphony Orchestra of Venezuela, as well as conductor Gustavo Dudamel. And that's exactly who you'll hear next.
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You heard the Simón Bolívar Symphony Orchestra of Venezuela, led by Gustavo Dudamel, playing that great piece by Arturo Marquez, the Conga del Fuego Nuevo, or Conga of New Fire. 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A symphony is next, Concerto Cologne, with music by Josef Myslivicek.

0: A symphony by Yosef Mislivichek for you there to accompany you as you finish up the dishes and reset the kitchen. That was Mislivichek's music played by Concerto Cologne with conductor Werner Erhardt. I'm Genevieve Randall with you here on BTPM Classical. 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

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We heard a serenade, the Andante Cantabile, from the string quartet in F major. 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A set of variations next. This is by Cipriani Potter, the Variations di Bravura from the Tasmanian Symphony Orchestra, joined here by pianist and conductor Howard Shelley.

0: That's titled Variazioni di Bravura. That was music by Cipriani Potter, played by Howard Shelley with the Tasmanian Symphony Orchestra. 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
0: Great to be with you here on BTPM Classical. I'm Genevieve Randall. You've chosen to listen to the world's greatest music tonight, and we've got some good ones coming up here this hour, including this Sinfonia. 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Christian Benda is a relative, and he conducts the Prague Chamber Orchestra.